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1: In Vienna there's 10 pretty women. There's a shoulder where death comes to cry. There's a lobby with 900 windows. There's a tree where the dogs go to die.

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Make their coolie on a pono for help the other one. And when you make your coolie on a, you know, pono, then it's going, it's like kind of automatic kind of. You don't need talk and stuff going happen. And you just gotta let them and the stuff just waiting for when you're ready.

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Thank you to the fans. Thank you to my band. Thank you for everyone who was here and had something to do with this.

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And would you save my soul tonight? Would you tremble if I touched your lips? Or would you laugh

0: Before you go, there's something I want you to have.
1: Oh, it's beautiful. But wait a minute, isn't this...
0: Yeah, yes it is.
1: But I thought the old lady dropped it into the ocean in the air.
0: Well, baby, I went down and got it for you.

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Why do you wanna go and put stars in their eyes? So why do you wanna go and put stars in their eyes? Now why do you wanna go and put stars in their eyes? Stars in their eyes. Remember they said you'd show them all, emphasize the rise but not the fall, and now you're playing a shopping mall.

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So why'd you wanna go and put stars in their eyes? Now why'd you wanna go and put stars in their eyes?

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1: 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Welcome along, it's the Voice of Peace with me, Tim Shepherd. The music's edited by Hillel Abramovich and the sound is by Ori Fanichal. Kicking off with Kim Carnes, Betty Davis Eyes. Good evening.

0: Queen and You're My Best Friend, of course. Stevie Wonder ain't gonna stand for it in just a moment after some classic commercials.
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I ain't gonna stand for it. I've got a funny feeling that was the Eric Clapton version. And if so, it's from 2001, which means... Oh, we are in big trouble. Anyway, let's squeeze another one in. This next one from Billy Preston, Nothing From Nothing on The Voice of Peace.

Speaking of records jumping, the older ones among us will remember records jumping and CD skipping. Kids nowadays, with their streaming and their Spotify, they just don't know about this stuff. They don't know how hard we had it. Next up, 1991, Tom Petty and the Heartbreakers. Learning to Fly on the Voice of Peace, broadcasting from somewhere in the Mediterranean.

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heartbreaking stuff. The winner takes it all from ABBA. And with that, my dears, we are done for today on The Voice of Peace. Thank you so much for listening. I've been Tim Shepherd. The music was edited by Hillel Abramovich. And the sound was by Ori Fanichel. Zeli Grabanovich is up after the news at 7, listening to you on Radio's 100 FM. And we'll play it with ABBA. Say You Love Me from me, Tim Shepherd. Have a great weekend. Bye-bye.

Welcome to a musical journey to a place where every track tells its own story. This is Prismatic.

You're going to hear this track a lot this summer. We already know the sample from Crosspark, but this is a very nice speed-up version made by Bar Ki-moon, Emerson, Real Minds. And that's a great start of this week's episode of Prismatic by Tiësto. Coming up in the mix, DJ Kreider, DJ IP, Pegassi, and many more. But first, DJ Try and Pagan, Thinking of You, one of my favorite tracks of the moment.

Hotend and Keeks, Rushing Back. Before that, Clover and Mac, Positron 26, and Head High, How Does It Feel? And if you like all these tracks I'm playing in the show, Prismatic, make sure you check out my Prismatic playlist on Spotify, Prismatic by Tiësto. And this is Tech Noir, Felix Jan, Roro and Hover. Believe in.

That was Nostalgia from Saida. Before that, Titus Oceans and Jordan George, Gotta Have It. I'm very excited to be back in Ibiza this summer. You can find me there every Monday in August. So I hope to see you there. But I'm also in Vegas for a lot of pool parties to stay cool. So we got some great stuff coming up this summer. On to the music. With a track that will give you Ibiza vibes. This is Ibiza by Kreider.

Prismatic in the mix with Tiësto. You just heard the whole summer. For that known artist, you're gonna sorry. Foley, You'll Never, and Sebastian Conrad and Mike the Connector, Rocket. This is Pascal M and Scott Mack, The Remedy.

You heard Like This from Bagassi. Before that, Cicuti, Satellite, Edison, Good Time and Energy 52. Café Del Mar in the Yarhead remix. And time flew by. We're almost at the end of this week's episode of Prismatic by Tiësto. I hope you like the mix. Let me know on my socials at Tiësto. And make sure to follow me on tiësto.com/tour. You can find my full schedule of where I'm going to play. We got a lot of great shows coming up. We're closing out this week's Prismatic show with DJ IP, Gotta Do.